0: That is the whole idea of this machine, you know.
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0: But you can't execute me. I'm too sick to die.
1: What do you mean, sick?
0: Oh, my darling Paquette, she is haunting me yet with a dear souvenir I shall never forget. 'Twas a gift that she got from a seafaring Scot he'd received, he believed, in Shallock. In Shallock, from his dame, who was certain it came with a kiss from a Swiss. She'd forgotten his name, but he told her that he had been given it free by a sweet little cheat in Paris. Then a man from Japan, then a Moor from Iran, but the Moor isn't sure how the whole thing began. But the gift, you can see, had a long pedigree when at last it was passed on to me. Love is sweet, love is sweet, and the custom is sound, for it makes the world go round. I repeat, love is sweet, and the custom is sound, for as I have shown, it's love alone that makes the world go round. Well, the Moor in the end spent a night with a friend, and the dear souvenir just continued the trend to a young English lord who was stung, they record, by a wasp in a hospital ward. Well, the wasp on the wing had occasion to sting a Milano soprano who brought home the thing to a young paramour who was rendered impure and forsook her to look for the cure. Thus he happened to pass through Westphalia, alas, where he met with Paquette, and she drank from his glass. I was pleased as can be when it came back to me, makes us all

woman, I'm looking for you. I know you out there somewhere, baby. Got my car, got the house keys. I know I came home from work and the house was empty. Took my dog, took the cat, even took the little dust bunnies that used to lay under the bed. But I'm walking, 'cause I know we gonna get back together someday soon.

boy did it. I wish somebody would tell me what diddy boy did it mean. The little girl about 4 feet four. Come on, Papa, and give me some more of your diddy boy did it. Your diddy boy did it. I wish somebody would tell me what diddy boy did it mean. I went out and walked around. Somebody yelled, say, look who's in town. Mr. Diddy, what did it? Mr. Diddy, what did it? I wish